0: a 10, girl, you a 10. Girl, you a 10, girl, you a 10, girl, you a 10. 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Girl, you a 10, girl, you a 10, girl, you a 10.
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15: Tonight's low is 66 degrees. 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
1: 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I need you to get this. 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
7: Tonight's low is 66 degrees. Right now is 70 in KCK.
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13: Hey. Oh, yeah. Cold world. Oh, yeah. Yeah, this is for all the fans that waited, that hated. 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
1: All right, man. Nick V up first on the 1-2 turntables. I got that Kalani with Missy Elliott. I'm not done playing that, man. Kendrick Lamar and Migos coming up here. Also got some Leon Thomas. Rima. I like that new Rima. It's called Oh No. Got some Little Baby with that Dead Fresher. Right now, T.I. He's an elder in the game. Out here with his cane. 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
11: All right, welcome back to it. Eric V and Nick V on the 1 and 2.
12: All right, man, coming up in this mix, we got that Compton AV. We got some Squabble Up with Kendrick Lamar, 30 for 30. Of course, Cardi B. Ye featuring Miss Lauryn Hill, like that. And Chris Brown, who is the bad guy, right?
11: Yeah, he wants to be the villain in music industry.
12: All right, well, here is Drake. And this is

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2: 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Why do they gas me up? 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

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Yeah. 40 was such a bang. All of my ops, they des. Please don't put me to the test. I'm trying to get back on the net. 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
1: Thank you very much coming in. We got some Little Baby. We got Chris Brown, Young Miami, as well as that AZ Trike and Tyler, the Creator. Look like my mama.
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0: And this is
17: Walt Baby Love Productions presents Gospel Tracks, making a joyful noise unto the Lord. Hi, this is Walt Baby Love. 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Anyway, this weekend, we're going to speak with Darwin Hobbs.
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17: 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Plus, we'll have our Gospel Tracks Faith phone line prayer list and a timely and informative Gospel Tracks medical alert. We are into the last weekend of the month of September. How are y'all enjoying this fall weather? It's feeling pretty good, isn't it? Anyway, let's go ahead and get our praise and worship going. Joe Kia is going to help us out. You know the name of the song. It's called So Happy. Music you heard first right here on Gospel Tracks.

0: he began talking about the importance of the local church as a gospel singer.
1: I've been still hitting the home runs every Sunday, man, somewhere. Just because that is what I do. And I heard somebody say in a recent interview that, you know, it's all about touring and not local church. But I'm like, well, I would probably.
2: I heard all that too.
1: Yeah, but I would stand as a person not to really go there. But I mean, I'm kind of like, well, you can't really make a blanket statement like that because I'm a local church guy. I'm not a touring person, and I live well and love well, and I'm doing okay. So I mean, and my commitment is to the local church. You know, I'm nothing against people that are touring, but I think it's erroneous to say and make a given idea that that's the way, and that you can't sustain your living, you know, by being committed to the local church or whatever. You know, man, when these people, touring is great, but then when those kids come off the road, guess whose phone they're ringing, trying to see if they can come and spend time with us on Sunday morning.

0: with Be Glorified, moving at light speed on all the gospel music charts, blessing us with gospel music that comes from his heart, inspired from God's Holy Spirit. Listen, y'all, thank you for joining us this weekend. Let me tell you what's about to happen. I've got phone calls from Gospel Tracks listeners throughout the United States. Also, music on the way from people like Ernest Pugh. Joanne Rosario is standing by. I'm going to speak with Montel Jordan in just a little bit. All that and a whole lot more as we praise his holy name right here on Gospel Tracks. This is Walt, baby!
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5: Yeah, Walt Baby Love. Yes, sir. This is Michael White. I'm from Muskegon Heights, Michigan. And I was calling because my son got hit by a car, and he's in critical condition, but they got him at the hospital. They doing a surgery on him, and I was calling you to say do a prayer for me, for him, because I know you're a man of God, and I always listen to your radio station. Thank you, and have a blessed day. Bye.
6: Wow. Michael White in Muskegon, Michigan. Michael, we will be in touch with you immediately, but we're going to lift your son in prayer right this very minute. You didn't tell us his name, but we know God knows exactly who he is. Most gracious, loving, and kind Heavenly Father, as we come before the throne of grace today, here is a father asking for prayer for the life of his son. Somehow, we don't know all of the information, but we know he was hit by a car. God, guide the hands of the surgeons. Guide the hands and the minds of those who also are attending not only this surgery, but his care after the surgery. God, we want restoration. We want you to take care of this young man. We want you to raise him up and giving back quality of health. This father, talking about Michael White, there in Muskegon, Michigan, asking for prayer because he believes, God. And you've told us anything we ask for in the name of your son, Jesus, you would give it to us. We ask you to restore this child to wellness of health. God, help him. Deliver him so that he doesn't have any lingering effects from this tragic situation. God, we'll make it our business as always, not only to thank you, but to tell the world about you and your concern for all of us and your healing powers. In Jesus' holy name, we say amen. Amen and amen. Michael, I'm on the phone. I'm going to be calling you immediately. So stay close by. So I will get to you probably before this program is heard by other people. So you be blessed, brother. All is going to be well. We're believing that. Here's Ernest Pugh with Your Glory, to see you with God's glory, power, and love, and healing. Your son will be all right. We believe that. Hang on to it.
7: Come on, let it rise.

0: Joanne Rosario with her current single, Still on the Throne. God is still on the throne, and we can go to him because he controls it all. Thank you, Joanne. Next, I was speaking with Montel Jordan, and he shared a story about when he was attending Pepperdine University here in Malibu, California, right over the hill from the house. Give a listen to this.
1: Yeah, I studied communications. I minored in business. Enjoyed my time out as a wave. Still have great relationships out at Pepperdine University. And interesting story. I went to Pepperdine from 1986 to 1991, graduated, but never completed getting my diploma. And so literally with 12 credits remaining, I left college and went to try and hit the workforce and hit the music business. And while during the pandemic in 2020, that was where the world shut down. I went back to school, and 29 years later, I finally got my degree from Pepperdine University. So you're never too old to finish what you started.
2: Thank you, God, for giving us our identity in you. We can know who we are because we know whose we are, and we don't have to work for your approval. You've called us by name.

0: Renee Spearman presents Montel Jordan and Kim Burrell with that current single, You Chose Me. God has chosen us, but he gives us free will, y'all. We can come when we're ready. So always remember, God is waiting on you if you don't already have that relationship with him that you should have, that you'd like to have. God is waiting on you. This is Wild Baby Love.
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6: 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I'm hanging out with Walt Baby Love.
0: Thank you, gang. I am feeling this, and I told you you did not want to miss this particular segment of the program. Why? Because we're going old school here. We're going to take you back. We're going to go for not only your heart, but for your spirit. I want you to allow your natural spirit to connect with God's Holy Spirit right now. And the music will help you get there. It's time for some Gospel Tracks classic old school music. Brothers and sisters, here's Lee Williams and the Spiritual QCs. And they say exactly what I'm feeling right now and what some of y'all are saying too. The title of the song is Come See About Me. Please, God, keep on seeing about me.

0: My mind's made up from Chicago, Illinois. I'd love for you to give us a call here at the Faith Phone Line. Please do it right now. 1-877-925-8568. I want to hear from you. I want to know what you're doing when you're listening to gospel tracks. Once again, the number 1-877-925-8568. We'll be waiting on you. And here's one of my favorite songs. Lord God, you know my heart. I really love you. Norman Hutchins, he's home with the Lord now.
1: You know, sometimes when I'm riding in my car, just thinking about the goodness of the Lord, I want to sing to him to let him know how wonderful he is. The song says,

0: Oh, yes, I do. Thank you, Jesus. Y'all say, what is this crazy? No, I love God. That's all. I'm thankful for being alive, y'all. And y'all should be, too. Our friend Norman Hutchins, as I mentioned earlier, gone home to be with the Lord. Now, we continue to pray for his lovely wife and for his other family members and the loss of Reverend Dr. Norman Hutchins. Hallelujah. He certainly touched my life. He certainly was always kind, always supportive of what it is that we do here at Gospel Tracks. And we did our best to be supportive of what he did in the form of ministry, not only as a preacher, but as a gospel music singer, as well as producer and writer. All of those qualities that God gave him so that he could glorify God and pass along his creative abilities to us in the form of gospel music. Ooh, I just thought I needed to tell you that God's Holy Spirit is moving, y'all. Y'all need to be shouting out there. I'm going to try to calm down here. I'll be right back. Don't miss out, because I have music from Jordan Armstrong next. Thank you for laughter, God. Thank you for love.
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9: 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You know the song. It's entitled, You Are God is Everything. You are God, the blessing in our lives.

0: My man Jordan Armstrong with his current single, God Loves Us. I told you last weekend, I said, I'm predicting this becomes the number one gospel song. I like that song. I have to say this too, just for fun. When I started talking with Jordan Armstrong several years ago, after we talked about music or during the midst of talking about music, he began talking about his grandmother. So naturally, I began talking about my five grandmothers. Two great-grandmothers, both my grandmothers, and my great-great-grandmother. And so we connected about this whole family thing, about grandmothers and the love of God that they exude. Jordan Armstrong. We're going to talk to him real soon here again. This is Walt, baby.
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0: Tammy came to see. Oh, thank you so much for telling me about Victoria Life. I already go there. It's a wonderful church. I want to thank God for everything. I thank for waking me up every day. I thank for blessing me with a car. What a job. My light was dark, now it's light. And I appreciate God every day. Please keep praying for the with my family. Keep me strong with my job. And forgive me for my sins. Tammy, Kansas City, thank you. Love you all. And thank you for your message. Hi.
1: Wow. Tammy Whitmire, Kansas City, Missouri. Tammy, we're going to be praying for you. Thank you for calling us. And thank you for telling us that you already attend Victorious Life Church. That's a great church. I really love it. We're going to lift you up in prayer right now, Tammy. Heavenly Father, we thank you so very much for our sister in Christ, Tammy Whitmire. Father, we ask you not only to forgive her sins, but as she repents, at the same time, God, continue wrapping your arms around her, giving her guidance. We ask you to be a blessing to her in this job opportunity that she has acquired. In Jesus' holy name, we say amen, amen, and amen. Tammy, keep on trusting God. It's going to be okay. And when you're at the church, go to the altar. Tell them that you need some prayer. And I know that they will gather around you and pray for you there at Victorious Life Church in Kansas City, Missouri. This song is for you. It's Kalante Gavin, brand new music you heard first here on Gospel Tracks 2 weekends ago. It's called At the Meeting. Yeah.

0: Calante Gavin, all the way from South Carolina at the meeting. I am not stopping. I want to encourage you in your walk with the Lord today. And what am I saying to you? Just remember, give your heart to God. Jesus is on the way.
1: He's on the way.

0: 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New music.
1: Well, I have something I want to share with you. It's Kirk Franklin and Karen Clark Sheard. I want you to listen to this. It's brand new music. There hasn't been a whole lot of hoopla about it, but it's a departure from what he normally does musically. I believe it's a return to what we used to hear 30 years ago, Kirk Franklin and the Family. So brothers and sisters, brand new music from Kirk Franklin and Karen Clark Sheard. And the name of the song is Thank You for Everything.
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One more time, I just want to say, I need a witness up in here. I need a witness up there. For everything. I want to thank you for. I even want to thank you for. And every

0: just want to say,
1: faith.
0: Can somebody in here say it?
1: Faith.
0: Somebody say,
1: Lord, I make
0: looking.
1: I can say, thank you for everything.
0: We're not finished yet. We're not finished, church. I just want to say,
1: thank you.

0: thank you for everything. Here's what I'm going to do at this particular point in the program. I'm going to shout out to all of our listeners in Nairobi, Kenya. They are hearing us over Capital FM at 98.4 there in Nairobi every Sunday afternoon. God bless y'all. Thank you for writing to us. Thank you for calling us. Kenya, I love you. Capital FM, as always, just know how much I appreciate you. This is Walt Baby Love on the other side of the break. We're getting ready for our Gospel Tracks Medical Moment. Music on the way from Kenny Lewis and One Voice. I'm going to speak with Pastor Mike Jr. in just a little bit. All that is going to happen right here on God's program. It's GT, the tracks of our lives, Gospel Tracks, and Walt Baby Love.
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0: It is Walt Baby Love, and it's time for this week's Gospel Tracks Medical Moment. I want to speak to you about acne. Now, acne is an equal opportunity disease that doesn't recognize age, skin color, or ethnicity. Now, according to all the experts, millions of Americans suffer from acne. Now, African-American acne sufferers should keep the following facts in mind when contemplating acne treatment. First, use caution when using acne medications that dry the skin, as some can cause light and dark spots on your skin. Number two, popular hair oils and treatments can sometimes clog pores on the scalp, temples, and forehead, causing acne. Number three, some moisturizers can actually make acne worse. And finally, at number four, some types of acne can cause deep scarring once the lesions begin to heal or after they've already healed. Now listen closely. You need to be aware of these things. There are several different types of skin diseases, and some of them produce lesions that resemble acne. Now, if you think you may have acne, here's what you need to do. Please see a dermatologist and get the proper diagnosis. That's this week's timely and informative Gospel Tracks Medical Moment. God's Spirit is just all over me. And having said that, one of the songs that ministers to me on a regular basis, the song comes from our friend Prince and the new power generation that you've heard me share with you many times on this program. So why don't we go ahead and do it? And the reason I love this song, because it reminds me I'm just strolling through life with God.

0: 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This your boy James Fortune.
1: 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This is Ty Tribbett.
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0: Kenny Lewis and One Voice, top three music on all the gospel music charts. God did it old school gospel in a modern contemporary fashion. Thank you, Kenny Lewis and One Voice. Next, I was speaking to one of my favorite people, Pastor Mike Jr. I asked him who influenced his musical style, and while he was thinking about it, he repeated what I was saying so he could get it right.
1: Wow. Who and what musical groups really influenced your music and your style? I have to be honest with you, it's Kirk Franklin, Ty Tribbett, Fred Hammonds, Drake. It's so many of them. My favorite artist, Tank. I take from so many of them because their styles and their music have been so vital in my development for who I am. I believe music is an art form that we can use to heal a broken heart. And using those different styles helped me become what God called me to be.

0: Pastor Mike Jr. And Suddenly, I love the lyric in the song when he says, Lord, I need a breakthrough. I need you to come through. That's what we all need, right? We need God to come through for us as he has in the past. This is Walt Baby Love on the other side of the break. I want you to get ready. We're going to have our faith phone line prayer list, something you definitely do not want to miss. And maybe if you've called us, we might be featuring you.
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0: Gospel Tracks! All right, y'all. I'd love for you to give us a call to Faith Phone Line. We'd like to hear from you. Here's the number, 1-877-925-8568. You get that? 1-877-925-8568. 8568. I want to know what you're doing when you're listening to Gospel Tracks, as well as if you feel like maybe you want to be on our Faith Phone Line prayer list. Well, tell us specifically what it is you'd like us to ask God to do for you, and it'll be our honor and our privilege, and we'd be humbled to join an intercessory prayer with you and for you. Or why don't you share your testimony with us? I know God has done something miraculous in your life. Why don't you share it with the rest of the world? Because God wants you to share that testimony. Once again, here's the phone number, 1-877-925-8568. And when you can, take the time and hit us back at the Faith Phone Line.
9: Good morning. This is Darrell Buell of Calvert, Texas. I just want to let Mr. Walt Baby Love know that I listen to your show every Sunday morning, man. I go and open the doors of my church. I'm a deacon in my church. And your spiritual songs that are going through the radio gives me inspiration in the morning. And I want to just give a shout out to you, man. You're doing an excellent job. Once again, my name is Darrell Buell from Calvert, Texas. And you have a blessed day, man.
10: Good morning, Walt Baby Love. I just want you to know you're doing a fantastic job. I can't wait on Sunday mornings to hear your voice and hear your prayers and your word of inspiration. My name is Sheila Benton. I'm from Fort Worth, Texas, and I ask you to say a prayer over me, my son, my daughter, and my grandbaby. Thank you. Keep up the good work. Bye-bye.

0: That's our guy Jabari Johnson with his current single, Can't Stop. God, we can't stop praising you. We can't stop worshiping you. Thank you for what you do for us, Lord. Next, it's time for our Gospel Tracks Faith phone line prayer list. We want to lift up some folks who called us as well. This was some of the folks that we prayed for throughout the week. Heavenly Father, here we are once again, calling out to you. We are calling out to you to let you know how grateful we are, how appreciative we are, how thankful we are that you've given us a brand new mercy today called life. Now, God, we want to lift up a few names to you right now, some folks who gave us a call. Our brother in Christ, Mr. Darrell, he called from Calvert, Texas. We thank you, God, for our brother in Christ. He says he's a deacon at his church, and he unlocks the church. God, thank you for taking care of Darrell. We bless your holy name, God. We thank you for what it is he does and his commitment of serving you and serving his local church, his pastor, and the congregation there in Calvert, Texas. Yes, God, he loves you. He's giving what he has to offer. He's giving his time, his talents, and his treasures to you, God. We thank you for his efforts, and we thank you for him taking the time just to let us know that he appreciates what it is we're doing. And I ask you, God, to continue blessing Darrell and his family. And please have Darrell pray for us here at Gospel Tracks. In Jesus' holy name, we say amen, amen, and amen. And Lord God, I want to thank you for our sister in Christ, Miss Sheila Benton. She's giving us a telephone call from Fort Worth, Texas. That's right there by Dallas. Father, you heard her request. She also just took a moment to say she appreciates what it is we're doing around here. So we thank you, God. But it's not about us. It's about you, and it's about her and all of our listeners worldwide. So, Lord, I ask you right now to intervene, because we are praying for her son as well as her daughter and her grandbaby, as she says. I ask you to give Miss Sheila Benton quality of health, God. Take care of her daughter and her son and her grandbaby. Wrap your arms around them in a protective manner and give them quality of health at the same time. Take care of all of their needs, Lord. And we'll be careful to give you the glory, the honor, and the praise in our lives. In Jesus' name, we say amen, amen, and amen. I'm wrapping it up as always, talking about the brave men and women of the United States military serving in harm's way. God, we thank you for their efforts being in our all-volunteer military. God, don't let me go off track here, being a veteran myself. But take care of our men and women in the United States military and their families that are dealing with different things, that you know exactly what it is. Now, God, take care of our first responders, men and women in law enforcement, firefighters and paramedics, doctors and nurses. In Jesus' holy name, we say amen, amen, and amen. His brand new music from Lisa Noel Smith and the Brown Singers that you heard first right here on Gospel Track several weeks ago. The song is called Goodness. Thank you for your goodness, God.
1: Come on, we back again. Can we have a little more church with you? It's a simple song. Goes

0: Will Smith and the Brown Singers with their current single, Goodness. I have goodness all around me, and she says, favor is chasing me down. You know, I love lyrics and songs, and I think you do too. This is Well Baby Love. After the break, we're getting ready for our inspirational thought of the week. I want you to stay close to me. You don't even need to grab your Bibles. I want you just to listen when I give you the inspirational thought of the week. God gave it to me, and I'm going to share it with you.
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5: Hey, hey, hey. Yes, you. I'm trying to get your attention. This is really good. I don't know what happened. I woke up at like, I want to say like 2-3 o'clock in the morning. And God's Holy Spirit said, talk to your audience about faith. Yep, I'll talk to you about faith. And I'm going to use biblical scriptures, references that you can go to, right? You can write them down. You ready? Here we go. Hebrews 11 and 1. Very familiar scripture. And here's what it says. Faith is the substance of things hoped for and the evidence of things not seen. And it goes on and on and on about faith. But then the Holy Spirit said, share with them what you find in Luke chapter 1, verse 37, that you've shared with your audience so many times, but I think they need to hear it again. So Luke 1:37. This is from the NIV translation of the Bible, the New International Version. Here's what it says in Luke chapter 1, verse 37. For nothing is impossible with God. And you're saying to yourself, wait a minute. You said you were talking about faith. I am. Here's a story that goes with that. When I was going through physical therapy, when I was having my second hip replace, after having a knee replacement prior to that, the year before, a little girl came in to physical therapy sitting next to me, and she was a young girl who just happened to be Caucasian, and she went to Catholic school, so she had on her uniform. But on the blazer of the uniform, it said Luke 1:37. And at the time, I wasn't really thinking about, say, the Bible and exactly something I memorized from the Bible. So I said, well, I'm going to look that up when I get home. But I asked her, I said, excuse me. I said, do you know what that means on your blazer where it says Luke chapter 1, verse 37? She says, oh, yeah. She says, it's talking about faith. I said, really? I said, okay. So when I got home, I looked at my Bible, and I'm looking at the NIV, what I just read for you, for nothing is impossible with God. And I said, what does she mean? She said it was about faith. So then I said, being a seminarian, I said, let me take a Catholic Bible, because I want to see the translation they have in the Catholic Bible. So when I found that translation, here's what it says. Faith doesn't make things easy. It makes them possible. And I have fallen in love with this translation of this one scripture. Luke chapter 1, verse 37. Memorize it for yourself and use it in your daily life. Faith doesn't make things easy. It makes them possible. God, thank you for faith, because you'll make it all come through for us. You'll make it possible for our prayer requests to be realized.
6: So let me testify. I was born in Haiti. My daddy was a minister. He believed in having churches in the hood, you know what I mean? He brought us to Newark, New Jersey after Brooklyn, 1108 South Orange Avenue. Let me take you back to what gospel, Caribbean vibe felt like in that church.

0: Jordan Armstrong with his current single, God Loves Us. I'd like to hear from you. I want you to leave us a message on our Facebook page. All you have to do is search Gospel Track Show or Walt Baby Love. That's Gospel Track Show or Walt Baby Love. Tracks spelled T-R-A-X-X. Then on Instagram, it's Gospel_Tracks. I want to know what you're doing when you're listening to Gospel Tracks. I want to know what's happening in your life also throughout the week. Now, let's have a little prayer. Heavenly Father, here we are, crying out to you at the same time, saying, thank you, God. This is how much we appreciate the fact you've given us a brand new mercy, and we're still alive and well here in the land of the living. Lord God, wrap your arms around those in our listening audience around the world. So many are going through some difficult times right now because of the lack of many things in their lives, especially income, to be able to provide for themselves and for their families. God, hear our cry today as we continue trusting you and believing you that we will have a breakthrough. Everything is going to turn around because we know evil cannot exist as long as love exists. And you are love because you're God and you created it all. Now, Father, continue being a blessing to all of us as we continue to make it our business to tell the world about you. In Jesus' holy name, we say amen, amen, and amen. Let me tell you what's coming up in the third hour of Gospel Tracks. Music on the way from Dwayne Harvey, as well as music from P.J. Morton. And then Javon DeBuan is standing by. Nia Allen and Major and their collaboration, the group Sincere and William Murphy, all that and a whole lot more when we get into the third hour of Gospel Tracks. This is God's Guy. My name's Walt Baby Love.
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1: 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Hot 103 Jams. Yeah.

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10: Less than 2 years ago, we voted to end Missouri's abortion ban.
11: Voters legalized abortions in Missouri,
12: overwhelmingly striking down the state's near total abortion ban.
10: 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But now, in 2026, politicians are trying to overturn our vote and ban abortion all over again with Amendment 3.
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10: 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It would even delay care in life-threatening situations. 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The Show Me State already showed the politicians once that we don't want an abortion ban. Let's show them again. Vote no on 3 to stop the abortion ban. Paid for by Stop the Ban, Michael Predmore, Treasurer.
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0: 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Yeah. 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
6: Less than 2 years ago, we voted to end Missouri's abortion ban.
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8: Overwhelmingly striking down the state's near total abortion ban.
6: We made it clear that we don't want the government making medical decisions for us and for our families. But now in 2026, politicians are trying to overturn our vote and ban abortion all over again with Amendment 3.
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6: Amendment 3 would bring back an abortion ban, taking away women's rights to make their own medical decisions. 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It would even delay care in life-threatening situations. That's why we've got to vote no on Amendment 3. The Show Me State already showed the politicians once that we don't want an abortion ban. Let's show them again. Vote no on 3 to stop the abortion ban. Paid for by Stop the Ban, Michael Predmore, Treasurer.
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Somebody said, why? I said,

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0: 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It's the Joy of Gospel on Hot 103 Jams.
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14: Less than 2 years ago, we voted to end Missouri's abortion ban.
15: Voters legalized abortions in Missouri,
16: overwhelmingly striking down the state's near-total abortion ban.
14: We made it clear that we don't want the government making medical decisions for us and for our families. But now, in 2026, politicians are trying to overturn our vote and ban abortion all over again with Amendment 3.
17: That's the second time Missourians will be voting on abortion.
14: Amendment 3 would bring back an abortion ban, taking away women's rights to make their own medical decisions. 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It would even delay care in life-threatening situations. That's why we've got to vote no on Amendment 3. The Show Me State already showed the politicians once that we don't want an abortion ban. Let's show them again. Vote no on 3 to stop the abortion ban. Paid for by Stop the Ban, Michael Predmore, Treasurer.
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0: 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I'm Lady T. Shout out to the Kansas City Chiefs, already going hard in this game. 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
1: Today's high is 75 degrees. Right now it's 74 in Kansas City.
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0: 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Shout out to men who love their women out loud, calling them their boo. Jalen Cord's on the radio right there with that song, My Boo. I love it, love it. Great song right there. And for you men who fumble good women, shame on you. I'm Lady T, ready to give you some tickets, 816-900-4103. The attorney, Roger White, I Got You text line. 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Ooh, Kansas City Chiefs just scored. 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Chiefs ahead in the second quarter against the Miami Dolphins. 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
8: Less than 2 years ago, we voted to end Missouri's abortion ban.
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10: overwhelmingly striking down the state's near total abortion ban.
8: We made it clear that we don't want the government making medical decisions for us and for our families. 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
11: That's the second time Missourians will be voting on abortion.
8: Amendment 3 would bring back an abortion ban, taking away women's rights to make their own medical decisions. 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It would even delay care in life-threatening situations. 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The Show Me State already showed the politicians once that we don't want an abortion ban. Let's show them again. Vote no on 3 to stop the abortion ban. 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

0: Country Jams, Kansas City's number one for hip-hop, R&B, and throwbacks with, what's his name, Going Deaf on him, French Montana and Max B. Ever since you left me, this is your baddies, yes, and bosses, winning weekend. Keep listening for your chance to win tickets. Gonna make it happen in the next hour, but in the meantime, wanted to inform you that in Missouri, voting rights have been restored for most felony convictions. A person no longer has to wait until probation or parole in to regain the right to vote. So there are some exceptions, so please make sure that you contact your local election authority for more information. And of course, you must register before the deadline of October 7th. Your voice matters, okay? So make sure you check that out and definitely retrieve your right to vote, okay? Looking at the scoreboard, Kansas City Chiefs still ahead, 14-7, playing against Miami Dolphins, down 2 minutes in the second quarter. On your number one station for hip-hop, R&B, and throwbacks, we are Hot 103 Jams.
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4: Today's high is 75 degrees. Right now it's 74 at Arrowhead.
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0: Shout It Out, We'll Be Fine This Time on your number one station for hip-hop, R&B, and throwbacks. 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
2: 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Going down October 17th, the Municipal Auditorium. And this lineup, insane. 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
1: Today's high is 79 degrees. Right now it's 77 in KCK.
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0: Kalani featuring Usher. I don't know if y'all heard me singing, but I love that song right there. Shoulda Never. I'm Lady T. Thank you so much for keeping us tuned in. Hot 103 Jams presents the High School Game of the Week. Vote now. I said now for the upcoming matchups under the lights, including Grandview at Ruskin, Schlegel at Sumner for homecoming, East at Southeast, Wyandotte at Harmon, and Northeast at Lincoln Prep. 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So we care about the community and support our high school teams. That would be us, Hot 103 Jams. And speaking of teams, looking at the Kansas City Chiefs scoreboard here. Let's see, under 6 minutes left in the fourth quarter, Kansas City Chiefs up 17, Miami Dolphins at 10. Hoping that we can continue to make more scores and win the game with under 6 minutes left. Oh, wait, bit updated. Now we're under 4 minutes left in the fourth quarter. Go Chiefs! We're your number one station, hip-hop, R&B, and throwbacks, Hot 103 Jams.
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13: Less than 2 years ago, we voted to end Missouri's abortion ban.
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15: Overwhelmingly striking down the state's near total abortion ban.
13: We made it clear that we don't want the government making medical decisions for us and for our families. But now, in 2026, politicians are trying to overturn our vote and ban abortion all over again with Amendment 3.
2: That's the second time Missourians will be voting on abortion.
13: Amendment 3 would bring back an abortion ban, taking away women's rights to make their own medical decisions. It would put lawyers and politicians in charge of healthcare decisions instead of families and doctors. It would even delay care in life-threatening situations. That's why we've got to vote no on Amendment 3. The Show Me State already showed the politicians once that we don't want an abortion ban. Let's show them again. Vote no on 3 to stop the abortion ban. Paid for by Stop the Ban, Michael Predmore, Treasurer.
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40 with such shebang. 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

I'm a bad piece of savage, no comparison here. 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I'm

0: 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Final score 24-10. Miami Dolphins losing today, making Chiefs now, what, 3-0? And so what's next? Well, they take on the Raiders next Sunday, October 4th. I believe the game will start at 3:25. So we cheering on the Chiefs for another win. 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
10: Yay, Chiefs. Tonight, low around 61 degrees. Right now, it is 77.
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I got your chance to get hooked up. Baddies and bosses is the keyword. 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
11: overwhelmingly striking down the state's near total abortion ban.
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9: Amendment 3 would bring back an abortion ban, taking away women's rights to make their own medical decisions. 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The Show Me State already showed the politicians once that we don't want an abortion ban. Let's show them again. Vote no on 3 to stop the abortion ban. 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

0: Hot 103 Jams, Kansas City's number one for hip-hop, R&B, and throwbacks. Mike B. Rowland in the building. Hope you had a great weekend. Happy Sunday, Kansas City. I want to hook you up right now. It is a Baddies and Bosses winning weekend. I'm going to pick the 10th texter. 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I have two tickets to see Baddies and Bosses live in Kansas City. Bossman, D-Lo, Wiles, Cash Doll, Ken the Man, Kali, Skilla Baby, all on one stage Saturday, October 17th at Municipal Auditorium. I've got your tickets. Text me right now. It's easy to win. Fueled by Motion City Smoke Shop, all gas, no trash, and Kansas City's number one for hip-hop, R&B, and throwbacks. 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On the way, rolling out good music from Outkast. Also got some 21 Savage and some in there for you coming out. Rolling out Drake as well, and we'll get to your Jams cast forecast coming up in seconds right here. Hot 103 Jams. Good luck.
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10: Well, tonight, mostly cloudy with a low of 62 degrees. Right now, sunny and 77 degrees at the T-Mobile Center. Hot 103 Jams.
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12: God bless you, my friends. 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

0: 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I'm Mike B. Rowland. 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On the way, I've got your jam cast. I'm going to let you know how chilly it's going to get tonight and also your current weather. 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
21: Tonight, mostly cloudy with a low of 62 degrees. Right now, 76 degrees at Lincoln Prep Academy. Hot 103. James.
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can't f no, she thinks she me when she driving the sport. 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

0: Hop into three jams. Kansas City's number one for hip-hop, R&B, and throwbacks. Mike B. rolling in the building. Happy Sunday, KC. Hope you had a great weekend. More music all on the way for you. And quick reminder, in Missouri, voting rights have been restored for most felony convictions. A person no longer has to wait until probation or parole ends before regaining the right to vote. There are some exceptions. Contact your local election authority for more info. You must register before the deadline, October 7th. Your voice matters. Hot 103 Jams. On the way, we'll get to your jams cast, let you know how chilly it's going to get tonight. Also, good music from Beyonce rolling out. T Grizzly in there, and even some T Pain all on the way right here. Hot 103 Jams.
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6: Tonight, mostly cloudy with a low of 62 degrees. Right now, 74 degrees at Longview Lake. Hot 103 Jams.
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0: Kansas City's number one for hip-hop, R&B, and throwbacks. Good music from Drake. He said it's too hard for the radio. Happy Sunday, Kansas City. Hope you're having yourself a wonderful weekend, spending with the family, getting some rest, getting some stuff done around the house, driving on that highway. I see ya. Can't believe we're starting to lose the light. Ah, it's already coming up on 7 and it's getting kind of dark. Hey, that's okay. We got you right here for the ride. Your first choice for slow jams and classic two-stepping is with us, The Quiet Storm, Sunday through Thursday from 10 until 2. So right after I roll out of here a couple hours up to Sunday at 10, you're in great hands, slowing it down with those classic two-step joints right here on The Quiet Storm. Before I get out of here, I got more good music lined up for you. No, don't get it twisted. I got that little baby coming at you. Also got that little Wayne and a throwback from David Banner coming up right here. Hot 103 Jams.
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14: Less than 2 years ago, we voted to end Missouri's abortion ban.
15: Voters legalized abortions in Missouri.
16: Overwhelmingly striking down the state's near-total abortion ban.
14: We made it clear that we don't want the government making medical decisions for us and for our families. But now, in 2026, politicians are trying to overturn our vote and ban abortion all over again with Amendment 3.
17: That's the second time Missourians will be voting on abortion.
14: Amendment 3 would bring back an abortion ban, taking away women's rights to make their own medical decisions. It would put lawyers and politicians in charge of healthcare decisions instead of families and doctors. It would even delay care in life-threatening situations. That's why we've got to vote no on Amendment 3. The Show Me State already showed the politicians once that we don't want an abortion ban. Let's show them again. Vote no on 3 to stop the abortion ban. Paid for by Stop the Ban, Michael Predmore, Treasurer.
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10: 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And welcome to Weekends with the Breakfast Club. Hello.
9: Yes, we count down the 20 biggest joints of the week requested by you. 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
10: Who we got? 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
9: We have Tank, R&B singer Tank.
10: Salute to Tank. And we got Tisha Campbell and her son, Zen Martin. Tisha has a new book out called The A Word. And, you know, it's all about her, you know, journey with her son who has autism.
9: Also, we got the latest with Lauren, and Jess is going to be fixing somebody's mess. Now, Charlamagne, you got Donkey of the Week?
10: Yes, Donkey of the Week is going to a journalist by the name of David Dennis Jr. He should come to the front of the congregation. We'd like to have a word with him, please.
9: All right, well, let's get the show cracking. Here's number 20 is Future. Konnichiwa. It's Weekends with the Breakfast Club.
11: Konnichiwa. What I see?